0: One, two, three.
1: Let me have
0: I come
1: it.
0: At you like the army of darkness. When I grab the mic, I leave only your carcass. I re-edit bloodsuckers from outer space. And I only leave a hole where it used to be your face.
1: You have the secret of the zombie.
0: Shh.
1: Let me have it.
0: On the mic, I'm a Jedi using the Force. Starring that movie, Curse of the Living Core. And I love that movie, Dawn of the Mummy. I got a pain in my tummy, so don't get too chummy.
1: You have the secret of the zombie.
0: Shh.
1: Let me have it.

0: me have it. You have the secret of the zombie. Let me have it.
1: Come on, and on the mic I'm a Jedi using the Force. Star in that movie, Curse of the Living Corpse. And I love that movie, Dawn of the Mummy. I got a pain in my tummy, so don't get too chummy. Cuz.
2: Laughter en douceur. Morning Glory sur Couleur 3.

lullabies in your left ear, competing with set it off in the right, but it all blends perfectly. Let the liquor tell it. Hey, hey, look, baby, they playing our song, and the crowd goes wild as if.

business. But the United Parcel Service and the people at the post office didn't call you back because you had clouded piss. So now you're back in the trap. Just that. 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

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I whip cream. And cop boys. And I draw a stick. I whip cream. And cop cribs. I got more space than big jeans.

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I find it hard to find actual talent. I find it hard to find an actual challenge. I'm like Shabazz Palace's last acid hit. Elaborate rap labs, labyrinth. Word to Kodak's, Black's, Lazarus. Call drops on the

I stand firm for a soil. Liquor rock and falls in the juicy. 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Hell is round the corner where I shelter. Isn't it a schism? Believing out the stuff that if you believe or deceive, common sense says shouldn't you see? Let me take you down the corridors of my life.

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Passing the ignorance in short, the struggle for my family. We're hungry, beware of our appetite. Distant drums ringing news of a kill tonight. The kill which I share with my passengers. We take our fill, take our fill, take our fill. I stand firm for our soil. Liquor I come for, so they juice me, seduce me. Dress me up in stitsy. Confused by different memories. Details of Asian remedies. Conversations of what should become of enemies. My brain thinks bomb-like, so I listen, he's a conkite. And as I grow collective. Before the move, sit on the perspective. Mr. Quail in the crevice and watches from the precipice. Imperial passage. 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Until then, you have to live with yourself. Until then, you have to live with yourself.

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I just wanted to fly. We're going back.

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Nous sommes contents ici. 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What does that say? My mom said she would be gay for you. Is that... Where's your mom? She's not here? Well, that's a pussy tease, isn't it? Thought I was gonna get some action tonight, but no!

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1: This next song. Oh, it's fucking hot out here, isn't it? Well, speaking of that. Hi, Cass. Speaking of that, this next song. This next song is just. Basically, it's a congratulations to us all, because don't you think that as the human race on this planet, we have done such a fantastic job at looking after each other. We've done such a fantastic job at eradicating genocide. We've done this absolutely amazing job at not persecuting people who want to live a life. We've done so well, haven't we? Well, congratulations, fucking humans! Well done!

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I'm gonna get a heat stroke in this shit. Just because I'm black doesn't mean I like a lot of heat, you know? What's going on? Anyway, this is an old song.

US. 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Wait, Europe stole the Ishtar gay? Funny how words shift depending on who's saying them. I'm not saying I'm bad. I'm just thinking. So, is it problematic?

say I see my name. I say, yeah, you know what, I was there, I bombed it. All these other people who don't write, they're excluded. I don't care about them. But

bicycle for a little bit. Thanks a lot. I'll bring it right back, really. Yo, Lou, I got the wrench, man.